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Yeah, I've been called a twit, I've been called so many things. 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

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Beat that nick, but

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1: I was listening to the album. Good fucking luck. You're on your own.

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0: My girl just caught me.
2: You made her catch you?
0: I don't know how I let this happen.
2: With who?
0: The girl next door, you know? I don't know what to do.
1: Said it wasn't you.
0: All right.

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I want her to remember, music is my best friend.

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And I was running from my brother and his friends.